0: said anything yet?
1: Not really. He was picked up in a state of shock. He was babbling incoherently all the way back in the helicopter.
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There's something special about the way that I met ya. It's that super serendipitous universal connector. Chiefly I respected the way you carried yourself, and now the pretty person inside you seemed to marry herself. 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Nothing simple about your temple, mind designed as Taj Mahal. We don't speak E to the popo, so we not involved in law. Us just run amok and fuck the world as they look on and all. 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

eyes, she is red, these lights around me. 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Blowing back every night, trying to find a light. 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All I see is red, these lights around me. 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All I see is red, these lights around me. All I see is red, these lights around me. She like to pour a soul in it, like them girls out to party in the world, sip a Bacardi.

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0: then the Ken Stars and the Knights and the Templar, then turn up, act like we revised the benchmarks, but we didn't reach the limits. When I call you weak, I mean altruistic, all the twin pics of selfies to physicians and bomb the pick list of redundant visits. Yeah, and I add a song limit to looking for these real niggas to walk the stage, but they ain't shunned them and they done them, and when the song's ending, so study this like it's pre-med. 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

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I deserve it all. Put my homes on a beachfront. 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I deserve it all. The respect and the accolades. Lamping on the island, watching Castaway. I deserve it all. For every good nigga that passed away, sent 2.5 million on the average day. I deserve it all. Keep my name by the world leaders. Keep my crowds loud inside a beast. I deserve it all. More money, more power, more freedom. Everything heaven allowed us, bitch. I deserve it all. I deserve it all. I deserve it all. My intentions was pure, even when you wasn't sure, even with every allure, how much temptation you endured, you probably looked for every cure. I said, I deserve it all. I'm waking up at 6 a.m., 6 miles a day, conditioning my wind. I said, I deserve it all. I'm showing up as your friend, telling truths better than your next of kin. I said, I deserve it all. I never asked for too much credit, seeking validation just for the aesthetics. Bitch, I deserve it all. I see you as a human first, even when you didn't understand your worth. Bitch, I deserve it all. It's innate to mind my business, writing words, trying to elevate these children. That's why I deserve it all. Pray for those who prayed against me, every reason why my ancestors sent me. Bitch, I deserve it all. I deserve it all. I deserve it all.

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Remember me, I kept my promise, yeah, we deserve it all. A better life for my daughter, made my son take it further than his father, yeah, he deserves it all. A close relationship with God whispered to me every time I close my eyes. He said, you deserve it all.

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But you can't be any geek off the street. Gotta be handy with the steel if you know what I mean. Earn your keep.